Konami Uri, this is the local and Pacific news with me, Tepo Weritaiya. The 30th General Assembly of the Kiribati Uniting Church, or KUC, has officially opened at the Black Rock Maniape in Antipuka. The two-week assembly began yesterday with a long service led by KUC moderator Reverend Tate Stauma. The service was attended by KUC representatives from across Kiribati and New Zealand, as well as church members from South Tarawa and Peso. This year's General Assembly is being held under the theme, Living Out God's Life, Kairos Calls for His Harvest. The Assembly will bring together church representatives to discuss key matters concerning KUC and its work. All government and church schools across Kiribati have resumed classes today for the third and final term for this year, 2026. Term 3 will continue until November, marking the final period of the current school year. Schools are expected to continue their teaching and learning programs as they prepare students for the end of the academic year. One boat belonging to LC Te Māori capsized near Tamana Island on Friday last week. According to Karitia Otia of Tamana Island, the incident occurred while the boat was transporting fuel to the island. At the time, the area was experiencing rough seas and strong waves. Karitia also reported that another vessel has arrived earlier at the island before LC Te Māori, but decided to leave early after observing the rough and dangerous sea conditions. Fortunately, no lives were lost in the accident. In our Pacific news, Miss Cook Islands Tiare Henry Nguna has been placed in the top three of the People's Choice Award for Asia and Oceania at the Miss World 2026 pageant in Vietnam. The public is encouraged to follow the link on the Miss World page and vote for Miss Cook Islands to boost her chances of advancing to the top 40. As of Saturday afternoon, Enrie Nguna was in third place behind Miss Cambodia in first and Miss Myanmar in second for round one of the Asia and Oceania region. The road to the Miss World crown will unfold beginning with the top 40 and gradually narrowing the competition to the top 20, top 12, and top 6 before the new Miss World and two runners-up are crowned on September the 5th. The contestants are divided into four continental regions, Africa, Americas and Caribbean, Asia and Oceania, and Europe. Each region will have 10 contestants in the top 40, creating a total of 40 quarterfinalists. Cook Islands police are investigating 19 packages of suspected cocaine weighing approximately 26 to 49 kilograms that washed ashore on the reef in Mitiaro. While police declined to confirm the street value of the illicit find, Standard New Zealand media estimates from similar busts suggest it could be worth between $9.2 million and $12 million. According to images shared by police, the packages are labeled 888 or 888, reportedly a trademark of South American drug cartels. Police media advisor Trevor Pitt said the packages were found washed ashore on July 28th. They were discovered by a Mitiaro fisherman who immediately reported the matter to the police. And finally, in the news, the United Auckland Gospel Choir has cemented its place among the
the world's leading choirs after winning gold at the 2026 World Choir Games in Sweden, an event once known as the Choir Olympics. Seumanu Sewoti Simon Matafai JP, who is the choir master and pianist, said, "No one can beat us at being us." He said that they are at the best. He said that they are at their best when they represent themselves as indigenous Pacifica, Maori, and Oceania as a region. The 50-strong group, who are predominantly Maori and Pacifica, was the only New Zealand and Pacific team to compete in a competition traditionally dominated by teams from the United States and the United Kingdom. And that's the news from Radio Kiribati Newsroom.

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It is not educated in the education of the children, but the ECCE is inclusive education, and the children of the children of the literacy and language. 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

Educates from the one may walk on the Nakarikira get the porta ki book in day day. 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Marin the Karikira gave you for the winner the Riki onsen wakinaki menu what the now will be met in one. Educates Ikinaki Narana at the Kiribas Education. Aikai Karikira get the Pewakia San Wakinaki in an Antakarikira educates get Kiribas Education. 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

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And a very good morning and a welcome to you, fellow listeners from around the region. This is your Morning Up and About show coming live to you from our studio here in Bairiki Tarawa on our FM 89.9 FM station. I am Merida Dobe with you for this Morning Up and About show, and this is the latest weather forecast for this morning for the Kiribati Group and Barnaba. The weather forecast for the Kiribati Group and Barnaba issued at 6 o'clock this morning, Tuesday, the 25th of August, 2026, and valid until 6 p.m. this afternoon. Advisory cancellation. A strong wind advisory previously enforced over the Kiribati Group, especially the Southern Islands, is now cancelled. And this is the last message for this event. Heavy rain warning, and heavy rain warning remains in force for the Kiribati Group, especially the Southern Islands. Possible impact, inundation of low-lying homes and areas, advise, monitor the latest forecast. Situation, a weak trough of low pressure lies near the Kiribati Group, with associated cloudiness and showers affecting parts of the group. The morning weather forecast for Kiribati Group and Barnaba for Makin and Butardari. Today, cloudy with isolated light showers. Tonight, cloudy with isolated brief showers. Light to gentle southwesterly winds of 5 to 10 knots, slight seas. Further outlook for Wednesday, 26th of August. Find parts from isolated brief showers. Light to gentle northeasterly winds, slight seas. For Merakea Bayang Taravan Mayana, today partly cloudy with isolated brief showers, tonight cloudy with isolated light showers, light to gentle southeasterly winds, slight seas. Further outlook for Wednesday, 26th of August, find parts from isolated brief showers and light to gentle northeasterly winds, slight seas. For Korea, Aranuka and the Pememe, today cloudy with isolated light showers and heavy at times. Tonight, fine parts from isolated brief showers. Light to gentle southeasterly to easterly winds, slight seas. Further outlook for Wednesday, 26th of August, mostly fine. Light to gentle northeasterly winds, slight seas. For Nonos, Tabitewea, Peru and Nikunau, today cloudy with light to moderate showers. Tonight partly cloudy with light showers. Light to gentle easterly winds of 5 to 10 knots, slight seas. Further outlook for Wednesday. Find parts from isolated brief showers, light to gentle easterly winds and slight seas. For Onotoa, Tamena, Narore, today cloudy with light showers and heavy at times. Tonight cloudy with isolated moderate showers and heavier times, easing in the morning.
change to moderate easterly to southeasterly winds of 10 to 15 knots, slight to moderate seas. Further outlook for Wednesday, partly cloudy with moderate showers, light to gentle easterly to northeasterly winds, slight seas. For Barnabet, today cloudy, tonight partly cloudy, gentle southeasterly, slight seas. Further outlook for Wednesday, partly cloudy with isolated light showers, light to gentle southeasterly winds, slight seas. The moon phase, 3 days before the full moon, and the type predictions for Kiribati Group and Barnabas. The low tide will be at 27 minutes to 10 late this morning, and the low tide will be 1.07 meters. The high tide will be at 25 minutes to 4 this afternoon, with a height of 2.21 meter. The next low tide will be at 23 minutes past 9 this evening, with a height of 1.13 meters. That's the latest weather forecast for Kiribati Group and Barnabas. And the public weather forecast for the Northern Line Islands and the Phoenix Group issued at 3:30 a.m. early this morning, Tuesday, the 25th of August, 2026. And it's valid until 4 o'clock this afternoon, Wednesday, the 26th of August. Situation, a band of cloud associated with a trough remains northeast and may affect part of the Northern Line Islands. Meanwhile, another trough south of the Phoenix Group may affect Kandun. For Northern Line Islands, Washington, today partly cloudy with isolated brief showers. Tonight cloudy with isolated light showers. Light to gentle southwesterly winds of 6 to 10 knots. Slight to moderate seas. Further outlook, Wednesday, 26th of August, cloudy with isolated brief showers. Gentle southwesterly to westerly winds, slight seas. Fanning today cloudy with isolated brief showers. Tonight becoming cloudy with light showers. Light to gentle southwesterly winds, slight seas. Further outlook, Wednesday, 26th of August, cloudy with light showers. Light to gentle southwesterly winds and slight seas. Christmas Island today partly cloudy with isolated brief showers. Tonight cloudy with light showers. Light to gentle southeasterly to southwesterly slight seas. Further outlook, Wednesday, cloudy with light showers. Light to gentle southwesterly winds, slight seas. For the Phoenix Group, Kanton, today partly cloudy with isolated light showers. Tonight cloudy with light showers and heavier times. Winds light to gentle southeasterly winds, slight seas. Further outlook, Wednesday, 26th of August, partly cloudy with light showers. Light to gentle southeasterly wind, slight seas. The moon phase, 5 days after the first quarter. And the high and low tides for Christmas Island. It's been low tide in Christmas Island at 18 minutes past 8 this morning. So the high tide will be at 11 minutes to 3 this afternoon. The high tide will be 1.10 meter. The next low tide will be at 27 minutes past 9 this evening. And the low tide will be 0.47 meters. The high and low tides for Canton Island. The low tide in Canton Island will be at 3 minutes to 11 late this morning. And the low tide will be 0.76 meters. The high tide will be at 5 o'clock this afternoon with a height of 1.47 meters. The next low tide will be at 6 minutes past 11 late this evening with a height of 0.70 meter. That's the latest weather forecast for the Line and Phoenix Group.

0: So what the phone make a pronounce? 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
1: 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What the bomb?

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